This is Akashvani, the news read by Subhadra Ramachandran. Prime Minister Narendra Modi has said that when many major economies are facing uncertainty and economic challenges, India's growth story continues to inspire the world. Chairing the 11th Governing Council meeting of Niti Aayog at Rashtrapati Bhavan in New Delhi yesterday, he emphasized the need to further strengthen the nation's resolve towards

0: self-reliance and highlighted the importance of adopting and implementing global best practices, particularly in the renewable energy sector. The Prime Minister urged states to focus on one district, one product initiatives and develop export-oriented strategies around it. External Affairs Minister Dr. S. Jaishankar has expressed concern that ongoing conflicts are imposing costs and triggering changes far beyond the regions. The minister said this while participating in a discussion with his Finnish counterpart, Elina Valtonen, and Assistant Foreign Minister of UAE, Lana Nusibe, on emerging powers and the new geopolitical competition at the Kultaranta talks in Finland. Dr. Jaishankar also stressed the need for international community to continue efforts to mitigate their consequences and create conditions for diplomacy. The government is on highest alert to safeguard Indian seafarers amid evolving maritime security situation in the Gulf region. Ministry of Ports, Shipping and Waterways said in a statement that the Directorate General of Shipping has advised all Indian seafarers serving on board Indian and foreign flag vessels transiting through conflict-affected waters to exercise the highest degree of caution and vigilance. It has also advised vessel operators, ship managers and shipping companies to adhere strictly to prevailing maritime security protocols and competent international authorities. Port, Shipping and Waterways Minister Sarbananda Sonowal said that the government is closely monitoring the evolving situation in the Gulf region and remains fully committed to the safety, security and welfare of every Indian seafarer. Commerce and Industry Minister Piyush Goyal will be on a two-day visit to Switzerland starting today. During the visit, the minister will meet President of Switzerland Guy Parmelin and State Secretary for Economic Affairs of Switzerland Helene Budliger-Artheda. Mr. Goyal will also interact with leading representatives of the Swiss pharmaceutical industry. Ministry of Commerce and Industry said the visit will strengthen the India-Switzerland economic partnership and facilitate discussions on implementation of the India-European Free Trade Association EFTA Trade and Economic Partnership Agreement. President Draupadi Murmu will be on a two-day visit to Uttarakhand beginning today. During the visit, the president will review the passing out parade of 158th regular course and 141st technical graduate course at the Indian Military Academy, Dehradun. The Enforcement Directorate, ED, has arrested Naresh Kumar, the then superintendent in the Office of Director, Development and Panchayat, Haryana, in connection with an ongoing investigation in IDFC bank fraud case. He was arrested under the Provisions of Prevention of Money Laundering Act, PMLA 2002. Investigation in the case has revealed embezzlement of public funds amounting to 645 crore rupees from the bank accounts of Haryana government, Chandigarh administration and two private schools maintained with IDFC First Bank. The 10th edition of the ICC Women's T20 Cricket World Cup will begin today, with host England taking on Sri Lanka in the opening match of the tournament at Edgbaston in Birmingham. The month-long tournament will be hosted across England and Wales, with the finalists set to take place on 5th of July at the iconic Lord's Cricket Grounds. India will start their campaign against arch-rivals Pakistan on Sunday. Harmanpreet Kaur-led Indian side will be looking to create history as they aim for their first Women's T20 World Cup title. The FIFA World Cup 2026 kicked off in Mexico City after a grand opening ceremony last night. Co-host Mexico defeated South Africa by 2-0 in the inaugural match at the Azteca Stadium. Julian Quiñones scored Mexico's opening goal on the 9th minute to give the hosts a lead. Later, Raul Jimenez scored in the 67th minute, making it 2-0 for Mexico. And that is the end of this news bulletin.
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1: 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A program of Western music will come to you at 7:15 and the news in Khasi can be heard at 7:50. The Northeast news in English will come to you at 8:30. You can join us for the live phone-in request program of Khasi songs at 8:40 and at 9:10. Tune in for a program Ki Surbathyang. You will hear Khasi songs by various artists. You can again join us for the live phone-in request program of Western music that will come to you at 9:40. And at 10:30, listen to a program of Hindi film songs, Geet Gunjan. A program for women will come to you at 11. And the Evergreens, a session of Western music, will come to you at 11:30. And at 12 in the afternoon, tune in for Rim Jim, a program of Hindi film songs. Nathweika download in which we will bring to you Khasi songs by various male artists, will come to you at 12:30. And at 1, tune in for the lunch hour Western music program. And at 1:05, we really Akash Vani Delhi for the 5 minutes English news. We will again continue with the Western music program at 1:10. At 1:40, listen to a program of Hindi lessons and Gulchan Gulista will come to you at 2:30. This is a program of Hindi film songs and we close down a transmission at 3. The second transmission starts at 5 with the national news. 5:15, another session of Hindi film songs, Eki Sangeet Kar Gigeet and the Garu program will come to you at 5:40 with the news in Garo at 6:05. At 6:15, listen to the Jaintia program. The news in Jaintia will come to you at 6:40. And at 6:50, listen to the Farm and Home program. At 7:10 tonight, we will really Akash Vani Delhi for the broadcast of special bilingual series by News Service Division Akash Vani, episode 12. And this will be followed by Khasi instrumental music. And the news in Khasi will come to you at 7:50. 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And at 10, listen to a program of Khasi love songs by various artists and we close down a transmission at 10:30. Well, listeners, those are the programs for the day. This is Akash Vani Shillong.
0: Pernyataan dari Akash Vani Shillong, hakannya keporing dan panwalam shipi, ya ke program ini nirwailang, padahalnya ke program ini dan pan pensengau shipi, nanti armut kena urwai, katani konsil bi pasah, bar ke kenhun, panai i cedrak merba, bar ke kenhun. 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

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Nagabinta giching tip ba kampanya, let check a website maghomeguards.gov.in. Kini jumpa pernah kelawan sepi na ke Akashwani Shillong.

This is Akashvani Shillong. Listen to morning information. The senior staff officer and member secretary, Central Recruitment Board, Civil Defence and Home Guards, Meghalaya Shillong, informs that applications are invited in the prescribed standard form from Home Guards volunteers and who are Indian citizens and are domiciled in the state of Meghalaya for enrolment into 54 post of part-time Nayak and 54 post of part-time Lance Nayak volunteers in Meghalaya Border Wing Home Guards Battalion. The deployment period is only for 1 year. The upper age limit of the applicants should not exceed 50 years as on the 15th of April 2026, and application forms completed in all respects accompanied with self-attested copies of certificates and testimonials should be submitted to their respective district home guards officers, officers commanding district training centre, civil defence officers on or before the 6th of July 2026. The personal interview will be held in Tura and in Shillong centres, and candidates should check the selected lists for the date of interview as notified on the departmental notice boards and office website mechhomeguards.gov.in. For details, visit the office website mechhomeguards.gov.in. 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This came to you from Akashvani Shillong.

Yao Gandhi, lapen he pensan daka kami beriu belai jungu, ha kajing he kai banbam tang daki jor. 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

Good morning, listeners. This is Akashvani Shillong, and you're still tuned in to 347.2 meters in the medium wave corresponding to 864 kilohertz, where you can live stream on the News and Air app, where the studio clock reads 15 minutes past 7 with a few seconds, and it's time for the Western Music Program, so stay tuned.

All right, listeners, you're still tuned in to our Western music session. And yes, we started with ABBA with the song Mamma Mia, I Long to Hear Your Footsteps was a song by Pussycat. Swedish Hiker was a song by CCR, I'm a Believer by Neil Diamond. And you were listening to Kenny Rogers with Daytime Friends. All right, we have many more to go with this session of Western music. And the studio clock reads 31 minutes past 7. And we have Anne-Marie with Bye Bye Love, Devil Woman, a song by Cliff Richard, Tina Turner and Rod Stewart, It Takes Two, so stay tuned.

Alright, listeners, you were listening to Dr. Hook with A Little Bit More, and Just One Look was a song by the Holies, and this will be the final song by the Bee Gees, More Than a Woman, which we will also wind up this session of Western Music. But after the song, the news in Khasi will follow. So stay tuned. This is Akashvani Shillong.

0: Signing of the MOU is a historic moment, and it will enhance the prospects for oil and natural gas exploration in the country.
1: With just this one MOU, we will be able to increase our oil extraction capacity from 1,000 to 1,500 barrels per day to more than 10 times that level. In a single field, there is also a potential recovery of over rupees 15,000 crore. If oil and gas reserves across Nagaland are properly extracted, I believe it will significantly reduce our dependence on foreign countries, which currently supply us due to our shortages in this sector.
0: Assam Chief Minister Hemant Biswa Sarma said that the boundary issue between Assam and Nagaland is a long-standing issue due to which the natural resources lying in the area could not be utilized for the nation.
2: In the area, we see immense potential of hydrocarbon. At the initiative of Union Home Ministry, particularly at the initiative of Honorable Union Home Minister, both Assam and Nagaland is joining hands to share the proceeds of this hydrocarbon potential in terms of royalty and facilitate its extraction so that nation at large can be benefited.
0: Nagaland Chief Minister Nephew Ryu has also termed the signing of the tripartite MOU for mineral oil operations in the Assam-Nagaland boundary areas as a historic milestone. We have more from our correspondent in Kohima.
3: Expressing gratitude to the central government, Mr. Ryu said its commitment to peace, stability and development in the Northeast had made the agreement possible. He also thanked Assam Chief Minister Hemanta Biswa Sarma and the government of Assam for their cooperation and goodwill. Mr. Ryu said the MOU reflects the maturity of relations between Nagaland and Assam and their shared commitment to regional development. He noted that while unresolved border issues had hindered resource development for decades, the MOU provides a framework that will benefit both present and future generations. Mr. Ryu said the agreement will unlock the economic potential of sectors A to F along the Assam-Nagaland border, enhancing economic activity, resource management, interstate cooperation, and creating new opportunities for the people. Mary Mayase, Akashvani News, Kohima.
0: The center has issued an advisory about the growing threat of cyber criminals using artificial intelligence to bypass security systems and target financial infrastructure. According to the advisory issued by the Indian Cybercrime Coordination Center under the Ministry of Home Affairs, cybercriminals are increasingly using AI to create realistic deepfake videos and synthetic identities. These technologies are being exploited to bypass facial authentication, liveness verification, video KYC processes, account recovery systems, and unauthorized access to financial and digital services. More from our correspondent.
4: The advisory highlights that fraudsters typically initiate contact through social media platforms, job portals, dating platforms, or phone calls. They collect facial data of victims, sometimes by convincing them to perform simple actions such as blinking, turning their head, or speaking on camera. The government has advised financial institutions, including fintech companies, to strengthen deepfake detection mechanisms and enhance customer onboarding systems. The individuals have also been urged to secure their biometric data, remain alert to suspicious login attempts, and regularly monitor email or SMS notifications related to financial activities. Citizens are also advised to report any suspicious financial transactions immediately through the National Cybercrime Reporting Portal. With Dipendra Kumar, Priya Mondal, Akashwani News, Delhi.
0: External Affairs Minister Dr. S. Jayashankar has stressed the need for resilient and diversified supply chains, sustained diplomatic efforts and greater international cooperation to deal with the fallout of ongoing conflicts. Participating in a discussion on emerging powers and the new geopolitical competition at the Kultaranta talks in Finland, Dr. Jayashankar said the impact of the conflicts extend far beyond the regions where they occur. He said there is broad agreement that the international community must continue efforts to mitigate the consequences of conflicts and create conditions conducive to diplomacy. On energy security, Dr. Jayashankar reiterated that India's energy choices are guided by national interest and that purchases are made on considerations of affordability and availability.
5: Today, our largest oil supplier, little less than 40%, is Russia. Our largest gas supplier is the United States. And that was not the case.

0: the 28th of February of this year. The main supplier was Qatar. So what is happening is the world is also de-risking on the region. People are looking for alternative energy sources and saying, okay, I'm prepared to buy at longer distance, maybe at a higher cost, but there is a greater security about it, predictability about it. So what I see in a way is that the global energy scenario will fundamentally change after this.
1: This is Akashwani giving you the news. For quick news updates round the clock, follow us on our X handle at AIR News Alerts. And for details of stories and more, log on to our website www.newsonair.gov.in and download News on AIR app. India has undergone a remarkable transformation driven by the principles of Sabka Saath, Sabka Vikas, Sabka Vishwas and Sabka Prayas under the visionary leadership of Prime Minister Narendra Modi in the last 12 years. During this period, the Modi government carried out many flagship initiatives for the welfare and empowerment of the poor, farmers, women and youth. Akashwani News brings you a special feature, 12 Saal, Vishwas Ke, Vikas Ke, Jan Kalyan Ke. Today, we focus on the measures taken by the government towards positioning India as a global leader through its foreign policy. A report.
2: Over the last 12 years, India emerged as a formidable global leader driven by bold initiatives that fuse ambition with action. Prime Minister Narendra Modi's leadership has anchored these efforts in responsibility and inclusivity, ensuring India's voice resonates across global platforms. India strengthened its old relationship while making new friends, infusing fresh energy into India's foreign policy while keeping the principle of India first supreme. Humanitarian assistance and disaster relief operations are a vital part of India's global engagement. Cyclone Dithwa made landfall on the eastern coast of Sri Lanka in November 2025, leaving hundreds dead, thousands displaced, and critical infrastructure damaged. Standing in solidarity with the people of Sri Lanka, India launched Operation Sagar Bandhu to provide immediate humanitarian assistance and disaster relief to Sri Lanka. The effort brought together the Indian Navy, Air Force, Army, and Disaster Response Team in a coordinated rescue and relief operation. India provided comprehensive support to Sri Lanka, including immediate relief supplies, medical aid, search and rescue assistance, and restoration of damaged infrastructure. Thanking the Indian government, Sri Lanka's Deputy Minister for Ports and Civil Aviation, Janith Ruwan Kodithuwakku, stated that India had shown immense warmth and solidarity toward the people of Sri Lanka.
3: We are very thankful to India because since the day this Dithwa happened, opened their warm heart to us and we really appreciate their help. We are very good friend of India and we would like to extend our thanks to Indian government and the Indian people on behalf of Sri Lankan government and the Sri Lankan people.
2: The major highlight of India's foreign policy came during the COVID-19 crisis. India launched the Vaccine Maitri initiative as a testament to its human-centered diplomacy. Since January 2021, India has supplied over 30.12 crore vaccine doses to 99 countries and two UN bodies. This included 1.51 crore doses gifted to over 50 nations and 5.2 crore doses through COVAX mechanism. Talking to Akashwani News, Dr. Jyotishko Biswas, a physiotherapist and yoga teacher based in Bangladesh, said that the rapid dispatch of the vaccines from India was a profound gesture of goodwill.
4: India jo kiya hamare liye vaccine.
5: At that time, India made a fast response and sent the vaccine to us. I also took that vaccine. It was very good for us, our relatives and all the countrymen. It was a very nice gift from India to the world. So for this, we are very grateful. Best wishes to the Indian government and the people. Many, many thanks to India.
4: India government and people ke liye bahut bahut dhanyawad.
2: In the last 12 years, India has stepped up as a global leader through impactful initiatives like Vaccine Maitri and Operation Sagar Bandhu that blend vision with execution. Its commitment to humanitarian aid and regional partnership is anchored in the civilization ethos of Vasudev Kutumbakam. Aman Yadav, Akashwani News, Delhi.
1: US President Donald Trump has called off new military strikes on Iran, citing breakthrough in talks to end war. The move comes hours after he threatened to escalate the war by seizing control of Iran's oil industry. In a social media post, Mr. Trump credited progress in discussions with high-level Iranian leadership as cause for the sudden change. He also suggested that progress has been made in talks to extend the fragile ceasefire. President Trump also said that a deal to end the war with Iran is nearly complete and is expected to be signed over the weekend in Europe. He made these remarks at the Oval Office in the White House yesterday. The 10th edition of the ICC Women's T20 Cricket World Cup will begin today with hosts England taking on Sri Lanka in the opening match of the tournament at Edgbaston in Birmingham. The month-long tournament will be hosted across England and Wales, with the finals set to take place on the 5th of July at the iconic Lord's Cricket Ground. India will start their campaign against arch-rivals Pakistan on Sunday. Harmanpreet Kaur-led Indian side will be looking to create history as they aim for their first Women's T20 World Cup title. The FIFA World Cup 2026 kicked off in Mexico City after a grand opening ceremony last night. Co-host Mexico defeated South Africa by 2-0 in the inaugural match at the Azteca Stadium. Julian Quiñones scored Mexico's opening goal in the 9th minute to give the hosts a lead. Later, Raul Jimenez scored in the 67th minute, making it 2-0 for Mexico. And now, for a look at today's newspapers, it's over to Subhadra Ramachandran.
6: Thank you, Sunil. In a landmark judgment, the Supreme Court of India's call homemakers nation builders and quantified their monthly care at 30,000 rupees, reports the Tribune. Union Home Minister Amit Shah has been quoted in the Pioneer as saying that the Armed Forces Special Powers Act will be withdrawn from the entire Northeast next year, barring one or two states. In its editorial piece titled Green Energy Can't Yet Bend Climate Curve, the Indian Express argues that despite record growth in renewable energy, the world is still failing to slow global warming because major sectors remain dependent on fossil fuels. The paper says the clean energy transition must be accompanied by deeper industrial change, stronger policy support, technological innovation and international cooperation. Anthropic CEO Dario Amodei has sought serious and binding artificial intelligence rules and called for mandatory testing and government powers to block risky systems, reports Financial Express. And finally, the Asian Age has quoted US agency NOAA as confirming that the weather phenomenon El Nino has begun and will intensify into the end of the year, potentially to historic strength. And with that, it's back to you, Sunil.
1: Thank you, Subhadra. And now, before we end the bulletin, the headlines once again. Centre signs historic tripartite MOU with Assam and Nagaland governments for exploration and production of crude oil and natural gas in the two states. Government issues advisory about growing threat of cyber criminals using artificial intelligence to bypass security systems and target financial infrastructure. External Affairs Minister S. Jaishankar calls for diversified supply chains and greater international cooperation amid ongoing conflicts. U.S. President Donald Trump calls off new military strikes on Iran, citing breakthrough in talks to end war. Hosts England to take on Sri Lanka in opening match of ICC Women's T20 Cricket World Cup in Birmingham today. And in football, co-hosts Mexico beat South Africa 2-0 in inaugural match of FIFA World Cup 2026. And with that, we end the morning news. Have a nice day.

This is Akashvani Shillong, the Northeast News Bulletin, read by Sandeep and Chakravarti. The headlines. Prime Minister Narendra Modi chairs 11th Governing Council meeting of Niti Aayog. Manipur Chief Minister Yumnam Khemchan Singh condemns killing of Naga hostages. And Meghalaya Deputy Chief Minister Snubhalangdhar launches one-time settlement scheme to provide relief to commercial vehicle owners. And now the news in detail. Prime Minister Narendra Modi yesterday chaired the 11th Governing Council meeting of Niti Aayog at Rashtrapati Bhavan in New Delhi. He said that despite the world passing through a period of uncertainty and instability, India continues to advance on its growth trajectory with confidence and determination. Mr. Modi said, as India progresses towards achieving the vision of Viksit Bharat, the collective responsibility of the centre and states becomes even greater. The Prime Minister said that cooperation, dialogue and sharing should guide interactions among the states. The meeting deliberated on measures to promote entrepreneurship, enhance skilling and create sustainable employment opportunities across the country. Manipur Chief Minister Yumnam Khemchan Singh yesterday attended the 11th Governing Council meeting of Niti Aayog in New Delhi, which was chaired by Prime Minister Narendra Modi. The Chief Minister said that with joint efforts of the central and state government,

government, the overall law and order situation in Manipur has improved. He said that phase-wise resettlement for internally displaced persons is going on under resettlement and rehabilitation package. Around 11,000 families have been resettled so far in Manipur. The chief minister said his government is working not only to restore peace but also to rebuild trust and reconciliation among different communities in Manipur. Pointing to challenges from the conflict in Myanmar, Mr. Kem Chan stressed the need for stronger management of the long border, better surveillance systems and joint action against drug trafficking, arms smuggling and human trafficking. A tripartite memorandum of understanding was signed between the centre and the government of Assam and Nagaland for the exploration and production of crude and natural gas along with the Assam-Nagaland border. The MOU was signed in New Delhi in the presence of Union Home Minister Amit Shah, Assam Chief Minister Himanta Biswa Sarma and Nagaland Chief Minister Nephew Rio. Mr. Shah said this initiative will enhance the prospects of oil and natural gas exploration and also open up possibilities for mineral mining as well. Oil extraction capacity in the northeast, which is currently ranging from 1,000 to 1,500 barrels per day, is expected to go up to more than tenfold through this MOU. Mr. Shah said the agreement will not only strengthen energy security but also reduce India's dependence on foreign imports. He expressed confidence that the development of natural resources in the northeast will accelerate economic growth in both Assam and Nagaland. The Meghalaya government will host the Northeast India Infrastructure Summit 2026 on 15th and 16th June. It is set to bring together all 8 northeastern states along with representatives from 8 central ministries. Union Minister for Road Transport and Highways, Nitin Gadkari, will inaugurate the summit at the Lariti Performing Centre at Mau Kasiang in Shillong. The 2-day summit is expected to be one of the largest infrastructure-focused gatherings in Northeast India. It will bring together over 800 delegates, 300 senior government officials, industrial leaders, investors, infrastructure developers, public sector undertakings, entrepreneurs and development stakeholders from across the country. National People's Party NPP leader and former Meghalaya legislator James P.K. Sangma was elected unopposed as a member of the Rajya Sabha yesterday. No other candidate had filed nomination to contest for the lone Rajya Sabha seat allotted to Meghalaya. Mr. Sangma said that he would work in the best interest of the state and the Northeast in general. BJP candidate Adhikari Mayum Sarada Devi was elected unopposed in the biennial Rajya Sabha elections in Manipur yesterday. She was the only candidate who filed nomination papers for the election to the lone Rajya Sabha seat of Manipur. The term of the current Rajya Sabha MP of Manipur, Leshamba Sanajoba, who represents Bharatiya Janata Party, BJP, ends on the 21st of June. Tai Thagak has been elected unopposed MP from Arunachal Pradesh to the Rajya Sabha. Congratulating him, Chief Minister Pema Khandu said Mr. Thagak's vast experience in public life will strengthen Arunachal's voice in the parliament. Tripura Agriculture Minister Ratan Lal Nath has said the state government is working with primary focus on ensuring the development of every section of society alongside making the youth self-reliant. He made this remarks after inaugurating a distribution ceremony for newly constructed market stalls near the Mohanpur subdivisional court premises yesterday. The Agriculture Minister emphasized that the Tripura government has been actively functioning in alignment with Prime Minister Narendra Modi's core vision of Sabka Saath, Sabka Vikas, Sabka Vishwas. He expressed optimism that the new stall owners would find viable livelihood opportunities to financially secure their families. The newly built market stalls were distributed among 15 unemployed local youth.
Meghalaya Deputy Chief Minister in Charge Transport, Mr. Snubhalang Thar, yesterday launched a one-time settlement OTS scheme 2026 to provide relief to commercial vehicles.

vehicle owners with pending vehicle taxes, fitness fees and other dues. The scheme was approved by the state cabinet to waive penalties and provide opportunity for vehicle owners to clear outstanding dues. The online system is ready and beneficiaries can begin making payments from today. The scheme covers all categories of commercial vehicles, both large and small. Manipur Chief Minister Yumnam Khemchand Singh has strongly condemned the murder of six Naga villagers who were abducted by suspected armed militants at Leilon Waipai village in Kangpokpi district on 13th May. Their mortal remains were found yesterday. Mr. Khemchand conveyed his condolences to the bereaved families and maintained that the government will not tolerate such brutal violence. Culprits responsible for the murder will be arrested and punished as per the law of the land, the chief minister asserted. He also condemned the killing of a farmer from Lansan Kuki village under Thamai police station of Thamenglong district by suspected armed miscreants. The Department of Trade and Commerce, Arunachal Pradesh, yesterday signed a MOU with the Indian Institute of Foreign Trade, Kolkata, an autonomous institution under the Ministry of Commerce and Industry, Government of India. The agreement is for establishment of an export facilitation cell at Itanagar. It marks a major milestone in the Arunachal government's endeavor to promote trade, improve ease of doing business, and support the vision of Atmanirbhar Bharat through enhanced export competitiveness and market integration. Mizoram Governor Vijay Kumar Singh planted a tree at Raj Bhavan yesterday to mark Green Mizoram Day. The day was observed across Mizoram under the theme, "Trees are as precious as gold and source of all life." The governor commended the efforts of the Department of Environment, Forests and Climate Change for organizing Green Mizoram Day 2026 at the Raj Bhavan. He noted that although Mizoram remains one of the greenest regions with abundant forests and bamboo resources, compared to many other places, the increasing impact of global climate change makes it necessary to intensify tree plantation efforts. The Kaziranga National Park authorities have stepped up measures to protect wildlife during the monsoon season. To ensure prompt rescue operations and emergency medical care for animals, the Kohora State Veterinary Hospital has been fully equipped and made operational. The hospital has launched a dedicated helpline number 1962 and kept a specifically equipped vehicle named Pashu Shadhan Sarathi ready for emergencies. And before we end the news bulletin, the headlines once again. Prime Minister Narendra Modi chairs 11th Governing Council meeting of Niti Aayog. Manipur Chief Minister Yumnam Khemchand Singh condemns killing of Naga hostages. And Meghalaya Deputy Chief Minister Snu Bhalang Thar launches one-time settlement scheme to provide relief to commercial vehicle owners. And with that, we end the Northeast News Bulletin from Akashvani Shillong. Have a nice day.

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1: This is Akash Vani Shillong. Listen now to this announcement. The Senior Staff Officer and Member Secretary, Central Recruitment Board, Civil Defense and Home Guards, Meghalaya Shillong, informs that applications are invited in the prescribed standard form from Home Guards volunteers and who are Indian citizens and are domiciled in the state of Meghalaya for enrollment into 54 posts of part-time Nayak and 54 posts of part-time Lance Nayak volunteers in Meghalaya Border Wing Home Guards Battalion and the deployment period is only for 1 year. The upper age limit of the applicants should not exceed 50 years as on 15th April 2026. Application forms completed in all respects accompanied with self-attested copies of certificates and testimonials should be submitted to their respective district home guards officers, officers commanding district training center, civil defense officers on or before the 6th of July 2026. The personal interview will be held in Tura and in Shillong centers and candidates should check the selected list for the date of interview as notified on the departmental notice boards and office website meghomeguards.gov.in. For details, visit the office website meghomeguards.gov.in. This announcement came to you from Akash Vani Shillong.

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a time that we will start with the live phone in request program, and the number you can call us up is 0364-295-2047. And I'm still waiting for our dear callers to give us a call. 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
2: 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Bye. Bye. Bye. Bye. Bye. Bye. Bye. Bye. Bye. Bye. Bye. Bye. Bye. Bye. Bye. Bye. Bye. Bye. Bye. Bye. Bye. Bye. Bye. Bye. Bye. Bye. Bye. Bye. Bye. Bye. Bye. Bye. Bye. Bye. Bye. Bye. Bye. Bye. Bye. Bye. Bye. Bye. Bye. Bye. Bye. Bye. Bye. Bye. Bye. Bye. Bye. Bye. Bye. Bye. Bye. Bye. Bye. Bye. Bye. Bye. Bye. Bye. Bye. Bye. Bye. Bye. Bye. Bye. Bye. Bye. Bye. Bye. Bye. Bye. Bye. Bye. Bye. Bye. Bye. Bye. Bye. Bye. Bye. Bye. Bye. Bye.

0: Hey Ribor, why are you looking at that picture?
1: I was just checking whether the symbol plus F is there or not.
0: What is that plus F?
1: You know, in the food we consume, if there is deficiency of nutrients and vitamins, it affects the body, mind and daily activities. 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
2: feeling like P. Diddy. 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
0: 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There's, you know, I don't know, whatever comes in my mind, I just cue the songs because I just love the 80s and the 85s and the, you know.
1: Yeah, you know.
0: Yeah.
1: All the old songs.
0: All the old songs.
1: Yeah, like me.
0: All the songs has a story in it.
1: Yes, right.
0: Yes. Okay, so let's go with your song. What do you want?
1: Anne-Marie and Olivia Newton-John duet.
0: All right. That's what. Do you know the song? It's Cotton, Cotton Jenny.
1: Okay.
0: It's Cotton Jenny. So, yeah. Anne-Marie with Olivia Newton-John.
1: Yes.
0: All right. So, what about you? What are you doing right now?
1: Having right now, nothing. I'm just enjoying the music on the radio.
0: Had a cup of tea or coffee.
1: Yes.
0: Can't have coffee there, right? It's too hot.
1: Yeah, it's very hot now.
0: Very hot. You didn't get rain at all.
1: No, we get rain. Actually, the rains have started, but not yet the rains have, you know.
0: Chala gaya.
1: Chala gaya. Aayega.
0: Aayega.
1: In time, hai.
0: But out here, we're having, oh, beautiful. One locality is having rain and one locality is having sun. From where will you get like Shillong?
1: Yeah.
0: I keep telling you that we have four seasons a day.
1: Four seasons.
0: So one season goes to one locality and one season goes to another locality. Beautiful.
1: Yeah, and you don't know what to wear.
0: You don't know what to wear and you just have to have an umbrella with you because you don't know when you reach west. If you're somewhere in the east, you reach west. So you'll get sunshine or rain. Be ready with umbrella. All right. So that's an info.
1: Have to call Rihanna with the umbrella.
0: Yeah, Rihanna. All right. That's an info in case you come to Shillong anytime. Don't forget to pack your umbrella with you. All right.
1: I know.
0: And
1: thank you for the information.
0: All right. So when are you planning to come?
1: Let's see.
0: Okay. I'll keep seeing. As long as I'm here in the radio, I'll keep seeing and looking for Ramona.
1: Yes.
0: Okay, Ramona, this is Cotton Jenny, Anne-Marie with Olivia Newton-John. So what about your dedications?
1: To you, to your co-host, and to all those who called in.
0: All right, thank you.
1: And to all the listeners of Akashvani Shillong.
0: Okay, that's all?
1: Yes.
0: All right, so what are your plans today?
1: No plans, I don't plan anything.
0: All right, just move out.
1: Yes.
0: No aim.
1: Yes, right.
0: All right, so just push yourself anyway.
1: Yes.
0: That's beautiful. All right, so have a nice day. Stay safe, stay blessed. Thank you so much.
1: Bless. Bye-bye.
0: Bye.
1: Bye.

All right, listeners, we have this final number to all for all our dear listeners who did not get the opportunity to say hello, good morning in this live phone in request program. And I would like to thank all the participants who have taken their time for calling us, and we enjoyed a lot playing the songs that you've asked for this morning. And we hope that the same goes to you. You're enjoying the song that you've asked for. This is Akashvani Shillong. Well, stay tuned as the various programs are still coming your way. After this song, this is Lonely by Akon.

Kanika Akashvani Shillong, Bawan Shpi, how lies pass up in your point armeters, medium wave, Ubering Kadubu, Pras Pan Ripsau, Kilohertz, Kumjuru, Haka News on Air app, but DTH. 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

A very good morning to all our dear listeners. This is Akashvani Shillong broadcasting on 347.2 meters in the medium wave corresponding to 864 kilohertz. And yes, listeners, you can also live streaming us on the News On Air app and also on DTH. Well, friends, the time by our studio o'clock is 11:30, and now it's time for another segment of Western music, The Evergreens. And Evergreen song is a timeless track that never loses its popularity or emotional resonance, regardless of how much time passes. Alright, friends, I've lined up for you these beautiful tracks that I'll be playing for you in this morning. And to kickstart with this program, let's listen to this beautiful track, Hey Jude, by The Beatles. This is Akashvani Shillong.

Listeners, you still tuned into Akashvani Shillong, and yes, you've just heard the song Billie Jean by Michael Jackson, and just now you're listening to a song Imagine by John Lennon. Coming up next here is the song Take Me Home Country Road by John Denver, followed by Green Green Grass of Home by Elvis Presley. This is Akashvani Shillong.

Well, friends, for those of you who just tuned into our station, you're listening to a program of Western music, The Evergreens, coming your way from Akash Vani Shillong. We shall continue with this program of Western music, The Evergreens. Let's listen to this next song, Every Breath You Take by The Police. This is Akash Vani Shillong.

Alright, listeners, you were listening to a song, Waiting for a Girl Like You by Farina and Red Red Wine by UB40. And with these two songs, it's time for me to wind up this program of Western Music, The Evergreens, this morning. And yes, I hope you're all having a great time listening to all the songs that have been played for you. Thank you for tuning in. And yes, we'll meet again at 1 p.m. for another program of Western Music, The Lancha. Until then, have a great day ahead and stay safe. Do stay tuned for the program that follows. This is Akash.

par long nong sngap na ki tiki jing ruai yai ap yanga but klet not to ma balar wai di James R. Kiriam ila poi shika bakut jong ka program na twe ka do nuot ka balawan shipi na ka akashvani shlong ap bat sngap par ya ka program ka ban boot.

Very good afternoon to you all, our dear listeners. This is Akashvani Shillong, broadcasting on 347.2 meters in the medium wave, corresponding to 864 kilohertz. And yes, listeners, you can also live streaming us on the News On Air app and also on DTH. Well, friends, the time by our studio clock reads 1 p.m. and now it's time for another edition of Western Music Program, Dilancha. And I've lined up for you these beautiful tracks that I'll be playing for you in this afternoon. And to kickstart with this program, let's listen to this beautiful track, Bop Bop Baby by Westlife. This is Akashvani Shillong.

This is Akashvani, the news read by Valsa Williams. Prime Minister Narendra Modi today highlighted that from financial inclusion and entrepreneurship to education, healthcare, sanitation, housing, sports, science and governance, women are playing a prominent role across diverse sectors. In a social media post, Mr. Modi said the growing participation of women in emerging fields such as drone technology is opening new avenues of opportunity and transforming the development landscape across the nation. He noted that over the last 12 years, the NDA government has worked to further women-led development, and this is visible across sectors. He added that the government is actively supporting self-help groups, which are going a long way in making women financially independent. The government has restricted institutional, industrial and commercial customers from buying motor spirit and high-speed diesel from retail outlets and asked them to source their requirements from their own consumer pump. The decision has been taken to prevent local shortages amid disruptions in global supply chains caused by the ongoing crisis in West Asia. In a notification, the Petroleum and Natural Gas Ministry said restrictions will be in place for up to 90 days. The retail outlets have been directed to sell up to 200 litres of high-speed diesel to a customer per day to prevent bulk purchase. Union Home Minister Amit Shah is chairing a high-level meeting to review the preparedness of the Sri Amarnath Yatra in New Delhi. Army Chief General Upendra Dwivedi, National Security Advisor Ajit Doval, Lieutenant Governor of Jammu and Kashmir Manoj Sinha, Directors General of CRPF, BSF, CISF, ITBP and the SSB are present in the meeting. The Amarnath Yatra will begin on the 3rd of July and conclude on the 28th of August. The Information and Broadcasting Ministry has released the draft Telecommunication Rules 2026 pertaining to television, radio and related services for public consultation. The draft rules have been framed to consolidate the various guidelines issued for television and radio services under the previous Telegraph Act 1885 within the framework of the newly enacted Telecommunications Act 2023. The National Testing Agency, NTA, has extended the examination window by 15 minutes from 180 minutes to 195 minutes for re-NETUG 2026, scheduled to be held on the 21st of this month. The new timings will be 2 p.m. to 5:15 p.m. The revised examination window includes the time required for mandatory examination formalities such as signing of attendance sheets and other invigilation procedures. In Pakistan-occupied Kashmir POK, 16 people were killed and 37 others wounded as Pakistani army opened fire from AK-47 rifles on thousands of unarmed protesters in Eidgah ground yesterday. Although the demonstration started peacefully demanding affordable flour, rice, electricity and basic rights, the scene soon turned violent with the Pakistani army unleashing gunfire on the crowd. Around 60 to 70,000 people had assembled in Rawalkot to raise slogans against Pakistan's continued occupation and policies in the region. United Nations Secretary General Antonio Guterres and Secretary General of the International Maritime Organization IMO Arsenio Dominguez has condemned the attack on a Palau-flagged tanker off the coast of Oman in which three Indian seafarers have been killed. Spokesman for the UN Chief Stefan Dujarric said Mr. Guterres is deeply concerned by the continuing escalation. Renowned Indian shooting coach and former Asian Games gold medalist Jaspal Rana died at the age of 49 at a private hospital in New Delhi today. He mentored Manu Bhakar and helped her secure a historic double bronze medal at the 2024 Paris Olympics. President Draupadi Murmu expressed sadness over the passing of Jaspal Rana. Prime Minister Narendra Modi has also expressed grief at the passing away of Jaspal Rana. Benchmark domestic equity indices were trading around 0.8% up in afternoon trade today. The Sensex advanced 653 points to 74,486, while the Nifty rose 100.

0: 60 points to 23,322 when reports last came in. And with that, we end this news bulletin.
1: Well, my dear friends, you've just heard the news which was relayed to you from Akashvani Delhi, and now we welcome you back to Akashvani Shillong, broadcasting on 347.2 meters in the midwave, corresponding to 864 kilohertz. And yes, you can also live streaming us on the News On Air app and also on TTH. We shall continue with afternoon edition of Western Music Dilancha this afternoon. Here is the beautiful song Wild World by Mr. Beck, followed by Love Yourself by Justin Bieber. This is Akashvani Shillong.

0: Hey Ribor, why are you looking at that picture?
1: I was just checking whether the symbol plus F is there or not.
0: What is that plus F?
1: You know, in the food we consume, if there is deficiency of nutrients and vitamins, it affects the body, mind, and daily activities. 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

Listeners, you still tunes into Akash Rani Shillong, and yes, you were listening to those three back-to-back tracks, and just now we're listening to a song Sha-la-la-la-la by Venka Boys. Coming up next, here's the song International Love by Pitbull featuring Chris Brown, followed by Baby I Love Your Way by Big Mountain. Stay tuned, this is Akash Rani Shillong.

All right, listeners, you were listening to a song Here For You by Firehouse and Uptown Funk by Bruno Mars featuring Mark Ronson. And with these two songs, it's time for me to wrap up this program of Western music this afternoon. And yes, I hope you're all having a great time listening to all the songs that I've been played for you. Thank you for tuning in. Until we meet again, do stay tuned for the program that follows. This is Akash Fani. Shalom.

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0: Good afternoon. This is Akashvani and I am Valsa Williams with the Midday News. The headlines. Prime Minister Narendra Modi says government created conducive environment for women in the last 12 years to realize full potential in nation building. Home Minister Amit Shah chairs high-level meeting to review preparedness for Sri Amarnath Yatra in New Delhi. Centre restricts industries from buying petrol and diesel from retail pumps. United Nations condemns attacks on oil ships carrying Indian sailors off the coast of Oman. Indian shooting legend and coach Jaspal Rana dies at 49. And in FIFA World Cup 2026, Canada to take on Bosnia and Herzegovina in Group B clash in Toronto. Prime Minister Narendra Modi today highlighted that from financial inclusion and entrepreneurship to education, healthcare, sanitation, housing, sports, science and governance, women are playing a prominent role across diverse sectors. In a social media post, Mr. Modi said, the growing participation of women in emerging fields such as drone technology is opening new avenues of opportunity and transforming the development landscape across the nation. Earlier speaking in a program, the Prime Minister noted that over the last 12 years, the NDA government has worked to further women-led development and this is visible across sectors.
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0: Prime Minister Narendra Modi added that the government is actively supporting self-help groups which are going a long way in making women financially independent. The Prime Minister further underlined that the efforts of the government are rooted in dignity, opportunity and empowerment, which helped in creating an environment where women can realize their full potential and contribute even more strongly to nation building. The government has restricted institutional, industrial and commercial customers from buying motor spirit and high-speed diesel from retail outlets and asked them to source their requirements from their own consumer pump. The decision has been taken to prevent local shortages amid disruptions in global supply chains caused by the ongoing crisis in West Asia. In a notification, the Petroleum and Natural Gas Ministry said the restrictions will be in place for up to 90 days. The retail outlets have been directed to sell up to 200 litres of high-speed diesel to a customer per day to prevent bulk purchase. Union Home Minister Amit Shah chaired a high-level meeting to review the preparedness for the Sri Amarnath Yatra in New Delhi. Army Chief General Upendra Dwivedi, National Security Advisor Ajit Doval, Lieutenant Governor of Jammu and Kashmir Manoj Sinha, Directors General of the CRPF, BSF, CISF, ITBP and the SSB were present in the meeting. The Amarnath Yatra will begin on the 3rd of July and conclude on the 28th of August. President Draupadi Murmu arrived in Dehradun today on a 2-day visit. She was welcomed by Uttarakhand Governor Lieutenant General Gurmeet Singh, retired, and Chief Minister Pushkar Singh Dhami upon her arrival. As per the scheduled program, the President will visit Rashtrapati Niketan in Dehradun today and inspect the ongoing construction and development works of the Rashtrapati Udyan being developed over an area of 132 acres. The National Testing Agency, NTA, has extended the examination window by 15 minutes from 180 minutes to 195 minutes.

0: students, especially those who are left-handed. The booklet's design has also been updated. Two rough work pages are now placed at the beginning immediately after the instructions, while the other two remain at the end. This new layout applies to both English and regional language versions, so all candidates can work comfortably. NTA said that even small improvements in examination design can have a positive impact on the experience of candidates during a high-stakes examination. These measures have therefore been introduced with the objective of making the examination process more comfortable and candidate-friendly while maintaining the highest standards of fairness and security. Candidates are advised to read the instructions given in the admit card and information bulletin carefully and cooperate with the examination staff for the smooth conduct of the examination. Aman Yadav, Akashvani News, Delhi.
1: The Information and Broadcasting Ministry has released the draft Telecommunication Rules 2026 pertaining to television, radio and related services for public consultation. The draft rules have been framed to consolidate the various guidelines issued for television and radio services under the previous Telegraph Act 1885 within the framework of the newly enacted Telecommunications Act 2023. The Supreme Court today dismissed the writ petition filed by Congress member Meenakshi Natarajan challenging the rejection of her Rajya Sabha candidature from Madhya Pradesh. The Supreme Court declined to interfere with the returning officer's decision rejecting her nomination for the Rajya Sabha elections over the alleged non-disclosure of a criminal case in Telangana. A bench comprising Justice Prashant Kumar Mishra and Justice A.S. Chandurkar observed that once a returning officer rejects a nomination paper, the statutory remedy available to an aggrieved candidate is to approach the Election Commission. This is Akashvani giving you the news. For quick news updates round the clock, follow us on our X handle at AIR News Alerts. And for details of stories and more, log on to our website www.newsonair.gov.in and download News on AIR app. Welcome back to the Midday News. Prime Minister Narendra Modi and French President Emmanuel Macron will jointly inaugurate the Bharat Innovates Summit in Nice, France on Sunday. Talking to Akashvani News, Ambassador of India to France Sanjeev Singla said, "The idea is to showcase some of India's best deep tech talent outside of India that has been curated by the Ministry of Education." He informed that there are over 120 deep tech startups covering 13 areas which have been selected from over 1,200 startups.
2: Prime Minister would be here on the 14th of June. Both President Macron and Prime Minister Modi would be inaugurating Bharat Innovate Summit in Nice, which is the largest ever deep tech event being held by India outside of India. The idea is to showcase some of India's best deep tech talent outside of India. That has been curated by Ministry of Education. There are 120 deep tech startups covering, I think, 12 or 13 areas, which have been selected from over 1,200. And some of these startups cover critical areas when it comes to sustainable development, blue economy, or next-generation manufacturing, next-generation communication.
1: The Prime Minister is scheduled to visit Nice, France on the 14th of June as the first stop of his two-nation European tour covering France and Slovakia. The visit carries special significance as it will be his first bilateral summit with President Emmanuel Macron since the two nations elevated their ties to a special global strategic partnership in February this year. United Nations Secretary General Antonio Guterres and Secretary General of the International Maritime Organization IMO Arsenio Dominguez has condemned the attack on a Palau-flagged tanker off the coast of Oman in which three Indian seafarers have been killed. Spokesman for the UN chief, Stefan Dujarric, said Mr. Guterres is deeply concerned by the continuing escalation. Meanwhile, Secretary General of IMO has underscored the need to protect seafarers, civilian shipping and the freedom of navigation at all times.
3: We also know that there's been some ships that have been hit, notably the Citadello tanker that was hit and a number of Indian seafarers were killed. And that is an attack that was clearly condemned by the Secretary General of the International Maritime Organization. And we fully support and second that language.
1: The two-day BRICS Agriculture Ministers Conference began today in Indore, Madhya Pradesh. Union Agriculture and Farmers Welfare Minister Shivraj Singh Chauhan welcomed all delegates and stressed on carrying forward the spirit of Vasudhaiva Kutumbakam, the idea that the whole world is one family. He said under Prime Minister Narendra Modi's leadership, India's approach is built on peace over war and cooperation over conflict. The minister said the country's total

security and stability of international maritime commerce in a sensitive region at a difficult time. The U.S. Chargé d'Affaires was requested to convey India's strong concerns to his authorities and to ensure that U.S. forces operating in the region take all necessary measures to prevent the loss of civilian life. Prime Minister Narendra Modi and French President Emmanuel Macron will jointly inaugurate the Bharat Innovate Summit in Nice, France, on Sunday. Talking to Akashwani News Ambassador of India to France, Sanjeev Singla said the idea is to showcase some of India's best deep tech talent outside of India that has been curated by the Ministry of Education. He informed that there are over 120 deep tech startups covering 13 areas, which have been selected from over 1,200 startups. President Draupadi Murmu arrived in Dehradun today on a two-day visit. She will visit the Rashtrapati Niketan in Dehradun today and inspect the ongoing construction and development works of the Rashtrapati Udyan being developed over an area of 132 acres. Tomorrow, the president will attend the passing out parade at the Indian Military Academy. Union Home Minister Amit Shah has said the government is fully committed to ensuring the highest level of security and a smooth pilgrimage experience for devotees undertaking the Amarnath Yatra. Mr. Shah said this while chairing a high-level meeting in New Delhi to review the preparedness of the Sri Amarnath Yatra. The National Testing Agency or NTA has extended the examination window by 15 minutes from 180 minutes to 195 minutes for the re-NEET UG 2026 schedule to be held on 21st of this month. The new timings will be 2 p.m. to 5:15 p.m. The agency said that it is committed to ensuring that NEET UG 2026 examination is conducted in a manner that is fair, secure and responsive to the needs of the candidates. Renowned Indian shooting coach and former Asian Games gold medalist Jaspal Rana has passed away. He was 49, according to National Rifle Association of India President Kalikesh Narayan Singh Deo. Rana breathed his last at a Delhi hospital last night. Former New Zealand captain and batting great Kane Williamson today announced his retirement from international cricket after a glorious career spanning more than 15 years. The 35-year finishes as New Zealand's all-time leading international run scorer across all formats with 19,346 runs. And that is the end of this news bulletin.

0: Current Affairs, but haka por shipu bache, yunwa lam shapi yaka program ki surjing it, haka bap niya sungo yaki jingruai chong ki katto kat ningut ki nongruai, kumka jingruai na I Lydia Kharkungor, Melbourne Mukhem, Melbourne but I Chris, Rob Mary, but na I Herman Kharkungor. Te perlok nong sengap gitu ki long ki program ki bangin malam shapi, minta kajan mit na kaneka station jongi, kani kadega akashwani shilong.
1: A very good evening, dear listeners. This is Akashvani Shillong broadcasting on 347.2 meters on the medium wave corresponding to 864 kilohertz. You can also listen to us by live streaming on the News on Air app and DTH. Dear listeners, we now bring to you the program highlights for the evening in a short while. That is at 5:15, we bring to you Hindi program Eki Sangeet Kar Ki Geet, where you'll be listening to some Hindi film songs. Garu program will come your way at 5:40, where you'll be listening to songs from Selena Sangma as well as Kairos Marak, and you'll be listening to the news in Garu at 6:05 p.m. At 6:15, we bring to you Jayantia program, where you'll be listening to songs from Rikoma Lalu as well as Thy Will Be Done, Lingdo and Party, and news in Jayantia will come your way at 6:40 p.m. At 6:50, as usual, we bring to you the Farm and Home program. And in today's edition of the Farm and Home program, we have for you an interview with Ruben Tariang on fish rearing, its potential employment, and boost rural economy. At 7:10, we will be relaying Akashvani Delhi for the broadcast of special bilingual series by News Service Division of Akashvani. And we return back to Shillong Station at 7:50 p.m. where you'll be listening to the news in Khasi. At 8 p.m., you'll be listening to the news headlines in English, and this is to be followed by our Western music program, Weekend Pulse. And at 8:45, we relay back to Akashvani Delhi for the news in Hindi, to be followed by the news in English at 9, Spotlight at 9:15, and Current Affairs at 9:30. We come back to Shillong Station for the program Songs of Love, where you'll be listening to Khasi Songs of Love from Lydia Kharkungor, Mervyn Mukhim, and various other artists as well. And we end all of our programs this evening at 10:30 p.m. Well, dear listeners, you just heard the program highlights, and this came to you from Akashvani Shillong. Please stand by now for the program that follows. This is Akashvani Shillong.

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This is Akashvani Shillong. We now bring to you the evening news headlines. Union Minister for Road Transport and Highways Nitin Gadkari will participate in the key events focused on infrastructure development and connectivity in the northeastern region to be held in Shillong. Union Minister of State Shantanu Thakur expresses confidence that the Bharatiya Janata Party can emerge as a significant political force in Meghalaya in the 2028 Assembly elections. Meghalaya will push for implementation of inner-line permit and 8th schedule status for Khasi and Garo languages during Union Home Minister Amit Shah's visit to Shillong. Meghalaya government rolls out a one-time settlement scheme offering commercial vehicle owners steep waivers on long-pending taxes and penalties. Meghalaya Deputy Chief Minister Preston Tinsong says the state will push for implementation of ILP and 8th schedule status for Khasi and Garo languages. And Meghalaya's East Khasi Hills Deputy Commissioner urges tourists, visitors and commuters planning to travel to Dauki to avoid the Shillong-Pinorsla-Dauki road until further notice. You just heard the evening news headlines and this came to you from Akashvani Shillong.

This is Akashvani Shillong broadcasting on 347.2 meters on the medium wave corresponding to 864 kilohertz. You can also listen to us by live streaming on News On Air app and DTH. A very good evening, dear listeners, and you're tuned in to our Western music program, Weekend Pulse, the music escape for you into the world of Western music packed with some feel-good music to unwind your weekend. So whatever you're doing right now, whether you're at home or you're just resting from a very busy week, we will make you feel relaxed with the songs that we'll be playing for you now. So without further ado, we'll kick off the program by listening to these four back-to-back songs. The first song titled Timber by Kesha, to be followed by Don't Wanna Go Home by Jason Derulo, Dirty Dancer by Usher and Enrique Iglesias, and We Found Love by Rihanna.

Yes, dear listeners, you're still with us in our program Weekend Pulse, and you just heard those four back-to-back tracks: Timber by Kesha, Don't Wanna Go Home by Jason Derulo, Dirty Dancer by Usher and Enrique Iglesias, and We Found Love by Rihanna. Well, dear listeners, we will continue with our program, and we do hope that you're enjoying all the songs that we're playing for you. We've got some more tracks just for you. 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Reign Over Me by Pitbull featuring Mark Anthony, Ride It by Jay Sean, and Heat Waves by Glass Animals.

Yes, dear listeners, you just heard those songs titled Price Tag by Jessie J featuring B.O.B, Rain Over Me by Pitbull featuring Marc Anthony, Ride It by Jay Sean, Heat Waves by Glass Animals, Be The One by Dua Lipa, and you also heard Pompeii by The Bastille. Well, we've almost come to the end of our program.

program, and before we end the program, we've saved one more great track just for you, and the title of the track is All of the Stars by Sia and Kendrick Lamar. I'm so sorry about that. You'll now be listening to All of the Stars by Sia and Kendrick Lamar. We hope you enjoy this track.

Yes, dear listeners, you just heard All the Stars by Kendrick Lamar featuring Sia. And with that, we have come to the end of our Western music program, Weekend Pulse. We do hope that you enjoyed all of the songs that we played for you and that it added some sort of an extra energy and some good vibes to the start of your weekend. Well, we will meet you again the next time. Until then, please stand by now in a short while, that is at 8:45, Relay Akashvani Delhi, for the news in Hindi to be followed by the news in English at 9, Spotlight at 9:15, and Current Affairs at 9:30. All of this will be coming to you from Akashvani Delhi. We will be

returning to our Akashvani Shillong station at 10 p.m. where you'll be listening to our Khasi program, Songs of Love, and you'll be listening to some songs of love from Lydia Kharkungor, Mervyn Mukim, Mervyn and Grace, and Herman Kharkungor. Well, stay tuned. Now in a short while, we will be relaying Akashvani Delhi. This is Akashvani Shillong.

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1: गुड इवनिंग, दिस इज आकाशवाणी and I am Anuja Kumar with the news at 9. The headlines. Prime Minister Narendra Modi highlights government's efforts to further women-led development across diverse sectors. Home Minister Amit Shah says government is fully committed to ensure highest level of security and smooth pilgrimage experience to devotees of Amarnath Yatra. Fencing work begins in border areas of West Bengal, says Chief Minister Shubhendu Adhikari. New Delhi summons US Charge d'Affaires Jason Meeks to lodge strong protest over US strikes on commercial vessels carrying Indian mariners. Seoul court sentences former South Korean President Yoon Suk-yeol to 30 years in prison over drone incursions into North Korea and abuse of power. And in badminton, PV Sindhu storms into women's singles semi-finals of Australian Open tournament in Sydney. And now the news in detail. Prime Minister Narendra Modi today highlighted that from financial inclusion and entrepreneurship to education, healthcare, sanitation, housing, sports, science and governance, women are playing a prominent role across diverse sectors. In a social media post, Mr. Modi said, the growing participation of women in emerging fields such as drone technology is opening new avenues of opportunity and transforming the development landscape across the nation. He noted that over the last 12 years, the NDA government has worked to further women-led development, and this is visible across sectors. Union Home Minister Amit Shah has said that the government is fully committed to ensuring the highest level of security and a smooth pilgrimage experience for devotees undertaking the Amarnath Yatra. He said this while chairing a high-level meeting in New Delhi to review the preparedness of the Sri Amarnath Yatra. Mr. Shah directed for creating impregnable multi-layered security grid along the pilgrimage route with the coordinative efforts of the Central Armed Police Forces, Jammu and Kashmir Police and all security agencies. Our correspondent reports that the Amarnath Yatra will begin on 3rd of July and conclude on the 28th of August.
2: Union Home Minister emphasized to further strengthen the security framework with extensive use of modern technologies such as drones, CCTV surveillance and advanced monitoring systems. Mr. Shah added that the senior officers of CAPF and the Jammu and Kashmir Police will continuously monitor arrangements at campsites throughout the pilgrimage route. He also emphasized for ensuring adequate arrangements for all essential services including pilgrim registration, accommodation, healthcare facilities and disaster management. With Dipendra Anand Kumar, Akashwani News, Delhi.
1: Fencing work in the border areas of West Bengal has started. West Bengal Chief Minister Shubhendu Adhikari today informed the media at a program in Kolkata on the occasion of 12 years of the NDA government at the centre. Mr. Adhikari said people are giving their lands for fencing along the Indo-Bangladesh border. He said that by giving fair price, West Bengal government is taking the lands from common people and handing it over to the BCF. The Chief Minister said the land transfer process is ongoing and described the project as a matter of national security.
3: The work of handing over the land has been completed. So far, we have handed over land covering nearly 100 kilometers. In North Bengal, adjoining the Chicken's Neck Corridor, the Border Security Force has already begun the fencing work. We will complete this task within the stipulated time frame as well. This is a matter of national security.
1: India has undergone a remarkable transformation driven by the principles of Sabka Saath, Sabka

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1: Over the last 12 years, India emerged as a formidable global leader driven by bold initiatives that fuse ambition with action. Prime Minister Narendra Modi's leadership has anchored these efforts in responsibility and inclusivity, ensuring India's voice resonates across global platforms. India strengthened its old relationship while making new friends, infusing fresh energy into India's foreign policy while keeping the principle of India first supreme. Humanitarian assistance and disaster relief operations are a vital part of India's global engagement. Cyclone Dithwa made landfall on the eastern coast of Sri Lanka in November 2025, leaving hundreds dead, thousands displaced, and critical infrastructure damaged. Standing in solidarity with the people of Sri Lanka, India launched Operation Sagar Bandhu to provide immediate humanitarian assistance and disaster relief to Sri Lanka. The effort brought together the Indian Navy, Air Force, Army, and disaster response team in a coordinated rescue and relief operation. India provided comprehensive support to Sri Lanka, including immediate relief supplies, medical aid, search and rescue assistance, and restoration of damaged infrastructure. Thanking the Indian government, Sri Lanka's Deputy Minister for Ports and Civil Aviation, Janith Ruwan Kodithuwakku, stated that India had shown immense warmth and solidarity toward the people of Sri Lanka.
2: We are very, very thankful to India because since the day this Dithwa happened, opened their warm heart to us, and we really appreciate their help. We are very good friend of India, and we would like to extend our thanks to Indian government and the Indian people on behalf of Sri Lankan government and the Sri Lankan people.
1: The major highlight of India's foreign policy came during the COVID-19 crisis. India launched the Vaccine Maitri initiative as a testament to its human-centered diplomacy. Since January 2021, India has supplied over 30.12 crore vaccine doses to 99 countries and 2 UN bodies. This included 1.51 crore doses gifted to over 50 nations and 5.2 crore doses through COVAX mechanism. Talking to Akashvani News, Dr. Jyotishko Biswas, a physiotherapist and yoga teacher based in Bangladesh, said that the rapid dispatch of the vaccines from India was a profound gesture of goodwill.
3: India jo kiya hamare liye vaccine.
4: At that time, India made a fast response and sent the vaccine to us. I also took that vaccine. It was very good for us, our relatives and all the countrymen. It was a very nice gift from India to the world. So for this, we are very grateful. Best wishes to the Indian government and the people. Many, many thanks to India.
3: India government and people ke liye bahut bahut dhanyawad.
1: In the last 12 years, India has stepped up as a global leader through impactful initiatives like Vaccine Maitri and Operation Sagar Bandhu that blend vision with execution. Its commitment to humanitarian aid and regional partnership is anchored in the civilization ethos of Vasudev Kutumbakam. Aman Yadav, Akashvani News, Delhi.
0: Union Minister for Culture and Tourism Gajendra Singh Shekhawat has said that the Modi government is committed to the conservation and restoration of India's cultural heritage. In an exclusive interview with Akashvani News, he said, under the mission to bring back stolen or smuggled antiquities from abroad, 670 sculptures and artifacts have been brought back so far. Mr. Shekhawat expressed confidence that this number will cross 1,000 by the end of this year.
5: माननीय प्रधानमंत्री जी के नेतृत्व में उसको ज्ञान भारतम मिशन
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0: This is Akashvani giving you the news. For quick news updates round the clock, follow us on our X handle at AIR News Alerts. And for details of these stories and more, log on to our website www.newsonair.gov.in and download the News on AIR app. External Affairs Ministry today summoned Chargé d'Affaires of the United States, Jason Meeks, and lodged a strong protest regarding continuing attacks by U.S. naval forces on commercial vessels carrying Indian mariners in the Gulf of Oman. This has already resulted in the tragic and avoidable loss of 3 Indian lives. Our correspondent has the details.
7: The U.S. envoy was

0: Prime Minister Narendra Modi and French President Emmanuel Macron prepare to jointly inaugurate the Bharat Innovate Summit in Nice, France on Sunday, the spotlight is on India's remarkable startup journey over the past 12 years. From around 350 recognized startups in 2014, India has emerged as the world's third largest startup ecosystem, with over 2,55,000 DPIIT recognized startups and 131 unicorns. A report.
1: Several reforms brought by the government over the last 12 years, from the launch of Startup India, establishment of Atal Incubation Centres, the Fund of Funds and simplified compliance norms, have transformed India's entrepreneurial landscape beyond recognition. The ecosystem today spans deep technology, space, defence, agri-tech, health tech and clean energy. Among those that will be spotlighted at the summit is MedUp Plus, a medtech startup that has developed a comprehensive, portable eye screening device now being adopted across India, Europe and USA. Built mostly on government support without any venture capital funding. Talking exclusively to Akashvani News, co-founder Ravi Kiran spoke about how the government platform gave their innovation the visibility.
2: When we started, the early stage startups were given a high priority and the government was focusing more on early stage startups, and government is learning very quickly. Modi ji has started putting a lot of efforts towards not just early stage startups but also the mid stage.
1: It may be noted that India-France Year of Innovation, of which this summit is the centerpiece, seeks to deepen collaboration between the two nations in emerging technologies, startups and scientific research. This is Shailesh Menon, Akashvani News, Nice, France.
0: A Seoul court has sentenced former South Korean President Yoon Suk-yeol to 30 years in prison today after finding him guilty of ordering drone incursions into North Korea to escalate tensions and justify his December 2024 martial law declaration. The Seoul Central District Court convicted the jailed former president on charges of benefiting the enemy and abuse of power. Former Defense Minister Kim Yong-un also received a 30-year sentence for his role in the operation. On to sports. In badminton, PV Sindhu has stormed into the women's singles semi-finals of the Australian Open tournament in Sydney. The third-seeded Indian outclassed Chinese Taipei's Shen Su-yu in a one-sided quarter-final clash today. Sindhu will next face top seed Akane Yamaguchi of Japan in the semi-final match. Yamaguchi defeated India's Tanvi Sharma in the quarter-final clash today. The 10th edition of the ICC Women's T20 Cricket World Cup will begin tonight, with hosts England taking on Sri Lanka in the opening match of the tournament at Edgbaston, Birmingham. The match is scheduled to begin at 11 p.m. Indian Standard Time. Indian women's team will start their campaign against arch rivals Pakistan on Sunday. In FIFA World Cup 2026, co-hosts Canada will be up against Bosnia and Herzegovina in a Group B clash at Toronto Stadium tonight. The match will start at 12:30 a.m. Indian Standard Time. The encounter marks the first ever World Cup meeting between the two nations. Benchmark domestic equity indices ended today's trading session with strong gains of around 2%, driven by hopes of de-escalation in West Asia. The India Meteorological Department has issued an orange colour warning for heavy to very heavy rainfall over Assam and Meghalaya tomorrow. Heavy rainfall is also expected over other parts of northeast India, Bihar, Kerala, Mahe, Odisha and sub-Himalayan West Bengal tomorrow. The Met Department said that the southwest monsoon has further advanced into the entire northwest Bay of Bengal, some more parts of West Bengal, Bihar and some parts of Odisha and Jharkhand. And now, before we end the bulletin, the headlines once again. Prime Minister Narendra Modi highlights government's efforts to further women-led development across diverse sectors. Home Minister Amit Shah says government is fully committed to ensure highest level of security and smooth pilgrimage experience to devotees of Amarnath Yatra. Fencing work begins in border areas of West Bengal, says Chief Minister Shubhendu Adhikari. New Delhi summons U.S. Chargeade d'Affaires Jason Meeks to lodge strong protest over U.S. strikes on commercial vessels carrying Indian mariners. Seoul court sentences former South Korean President Yoon Suk-yeol to 30 years in prison over drone incursions into North Korea and abuse of power. And in badminton, PV Sindhu storms into women's singles semi-finals of Australian Open tournament in Sydney. For details of these stories and more, log on to our website www.

0: Spotlight. This is Akashvani. In the program Spotlight, now we bring you a discussion on historic tripartite MOU exploring hydrocarbon potential in Assam and Nagaland. The participants are A.K. Bhattacharya, economic analyst, and Dr. Pankaj Sharma, former additional director, Petroleum Planning and Analysis Cell. Moderator is Ashwini Srivastav, journalist.
1: Our tripartite memorandum of understanding was signed in Delhi on June 11 between the center and the governments of Assam and Nagaland for facilitating mineral oil operations in the Assam-Nagaland boundary area, said to be spread in around 1,000 square kilometers. The agreement was signed in presence of Union Home Minister Amit Shah, Union Minister of Petroleum and Natural Gas Hardeep Singh Puri, Assam Chief Minister Hemant Biswa Sarma, and Nagaland Chief Minister Nephew Ryu. During the signing ceremony of Union Home Minister Amit Shah said this agreement will open up possibility for oil and natural gas exploration as well as mineral mining and has removed a major obstacle in realizing Prime Minister Narendra Modi's vision of prosperous Northeast. Before we discuss further on this, let's listen in what the Union Home Minister said during signing of this important agreement.
2: अभी सभी ने बताया कि इससे ऑयल और नेचुरल गैस की एक्सप्लोरेशन की संभावनाएं बढ़ेगी। ये भी बताया गया कि इसी पैटर्न पर मिनरल की भी खनन की संभावना खड़ी होती है, परंतु मैं पूरी चीज को एक अलग दृष्टिकोण से भी देखता हूँ। माननीय प्रधानमंत्री जी ने जो समृद्ध उत्तर पूर्व, विकसित उत्तर पूर्व, इसकी संकल्पना उत्तर पूर्व और भारत के सामने रखी है, आज इसमें बहुत बड़ा हर्डल हमने दूर करने का काम किया है।
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3: Well, it is a strategic agreement in my view. At one level, this shows that two states of India, which are in the Northeast, are signing on to an agreement with the center to jointly undertake exploration of oil and minerals. From a political point of view, it's a signal on a new kind of cooperative federalism. That is number one. And number two, I see this as very strategically also very important, because right now we are going through a global energy crisis thanks to the war between the US and Iran and the blockade at the Strait of Hormuz, which has affected oil supplies and gas supplies to large parts of Asia. And India is dependent on oil imports to the tune of almost 89%. So therefore, the urgent need is to produce more oil and gas within the country. And as you know, Assam has got the highest onshore crude oil reserves in the country, and yet it accounts for only around 15% of India's total crude oil production, which means that the other producer state, Rajasthan and Maharashtra, and to some extent some southern states, are contributing to the rest. So it is important that the highest onshore crude oil reserves are exploited adequately at a time when India's energy dependence on imports is not coming down. So therefore, it is very, very strategically important decision as well. Assam's reserves are huge, almost 1.3 billion tons of reserves. And even on the gas, 156 billion cubic meters of gas reserves are there. So it is only important that we get into this agreement and improve India's domestic oil and gas production, reduce our imports, reduce the import bill, because after all, as Home Minister noted in his statements, that if this extraction capacity is improved from Assam and Nagaland, from the current around 1,000 barrels per day production or the capacity, it will increase tenfold. So it will be a big change. It will not mean that our imports will significantly come down, but it will definitely mean improving self-sufficiency in the energy sector.
1: And why could not this agreement be signed earlier? Do you feel that what are those things that prevented its execution so far?
3: Well, one of the reasons certainly was the fact that environment issues came up. Also, politically, there were issues of the stability in that region, and therefore, center and the state could not come to an agreement on how

0: how production and exploration activities could be stepped up. As you must have heard the Home Minister saying that with this tripartite agreement, what will the states are committing is that they will not allow any obstacle to oil exploration activities in the states. No obstacles will be allowed. So I think that is why the obstacles were coming in the way of higher production and exploitation of the resources.
1: Right. You mentioned about current extraction capacity. Let's listen into what the Home Minister said as to what the country is expected to gain from this historic agreement.
2: पूरे नॉर्थ ईस्ट के अंदर मिनरल के खनन के लिए भी रास्ता आगे खुलता हुआ दिखाई पड़ता है. हम सब जानते हैं नॉर्थ ईस्ट के अंदर न केवल ऑयल और गैस मिनरल के भी अकूत भंडार पड़े हैं, मगर छोटी छोटी समस्याओं के 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ज्यादा हम बढ़ा पाएंगे.
1: Dr. Sharma, I'll come to you. Home Minister Shah said that the extraction of oil and gas reserves available in Nagaland would significantly reduce India's dependence on foreign sources in the sector. What's the potential the whole Northeast region holds in terms of exploration of mineral resources and hydrocarbons? The potential.
3: Taking what Mr. Bhattacharya said, to begin with, we should understand that currently India is hugely dependent on imports. We import almost 89% of our oil. But what is more important is that in next 25 years or so, India's energy demand will be almost double. And all outlooks suggest that share of oil or gas will not come down. So even those demands will actually be double in next 25 years. So in that scenario, it is very important that I call it homegrown energies are there, not only oil or gas, even other biofuels, etc., come from home. So that import dependence can be reduced. Coming to your question about the potential of Assam, as Mr. Bhattacharya said, currently also Assam, or rather Northeast, is major producer of oil in India. It contributes about 15% of the oil production in country. But what is important in context of the current agreement is that what was holding us for last 50 years or so, because this oil, which otherwise is a national subject, it is in central sub-list. But somehow the border dispute between two states was holding something which is national treasure, national asset. So this agreement now will open up that potential. But these are significant in sense that they convey that we have potential and we can explore that.
1: Right. Dr. Sharma, when can we see this agreement bringing result, like it has been signed? So what could be the approximate timeline? And if you could also brief us on the process involved in exploration of such resources.
3: If these are new wells are to be explored or dug, then it will take some time and the testing will take place, and it is not necessary that all wells will produce oil. But what is the success rate of that region? It suggests that there is possibility that oil will certainly be produced basis the estimates. And since in that region, the exploration is not as difficult as offshore in ocean, or in other areas where oil is found in very deep wells, this area where oil is available little up in earth. So I don't think it will take much time. And our oil companies, national oil companies, exploration companies, ONGC and OIL, both are actually based out of that region. They have grown there. So they are ready and we can have the production very soon.
1: During the agreement signing ceremony, the Home Minister had said that agreement will open up new possibilities for mineral mining and expanded the scope for exploration across Nagaland beyond just the 6 designated fields. So it seems that they are looking at other fields, other areas. Let's see. We'll come to know about details in due course of time. Mr. Bhattacharya, what are the key challenges that are likely to come up as both the states and the center go ahead for exploration, and what all natural resources are likely to be found out? I mean, is there any specific thing that both the agencies, be it of center or state, they would be looking for?
0: Well, as far as minerals are concerned, there are some valuable minerals that are believed to be in that region, which may also help in improving our capacity in our semiconductor world. So in a sense that if we can improve, many of these minerals can be used for semiconductor complexes that are coming up in different parts of the country. So that is one. And the second bit that which you mentioned, that what are the possible challenges that might come, I think the important thing would be to, one is, apart from the states coming

0: coming in, both the states coming in, allowing this exploration to take place, it will be interesting to see how the private sector is encouraged and facilitated to play its role. Remember that the oil and gas exploration sector is subject to the exploration licensing and exploration policies. So while OIL, as Dr. Sharma pointed out, and OAGC may be operating from there, but if you want to expedite the exploration work and improve and increase our production to meet our domestic demand and reduce our imports, it is probably a time to get into a more easy and facilitate the kind of an entry of the private sector in collaboration, maybe in a private-public partnership model, to undertake these drilling and exploration activities. The state issue has been sorted out with the agreement, tripartite agreement, where Nagaland and Assam will both cooperate with the center. And now, if the private sector also comes in with a public-private partnership model, my sense is that those production delays or the exploration delays, which otherwise normally is seen in these projects, will probably can be reduced significantly.
1: Dr. Sharma, the agreement is expected to provide greater certainty and stability for ongoing and future hydrocarbon operations in the area. How fair are the chances of finding new sources of hydrocarbons?
2: There are good chances because that region is oil rich. As you asked Mr. Bhattacharya also, that region is also rich in critical minerals, which are also required for energy security of country, in sense that battery making, etc., need all those minerals. But what I would like to add at this stage is that this agreement should not be seen in isolation. It is part of a big plan of Government of India where exploration is getting pushed, and for last couple of years so many policies have come. If I recall that last year only a policy which is called no-go area removal came, where most of the area, seismic area of the country, has been now taken out of no-go area where everyone can explore, take the licenses and explore. And I agree with Mr. Bhattacharya, and in fact those policies are part of that vision, that let private sector also come and explore and take advantage of these policies. So I'm sure that not only Northeast, the entire policy makeup or change which is taking place will certainly provide results in coming future. And in fact only last month we got very good news from Andaman Nicobar, which were otherwise earlier no-go areas, where oil has been found and gas has been found by Oil India.
1: Right, but as they say, without peace, prosperity cannot come in. The Union Home Minister yesterday said that exception to one or two states, the Armed Forces Special Powers Act would be completely withdrawn from the entire Northeast by next year. Mr. Bhattacharya, how do you see this announcement by the Union Home Minister, and will it also support exploration of other areas in the Northeast region?
0: This will certainly help because this will give a kind of an assurance to industry, the government's desire and intention to introduce normal operations, because the AFSWA law definitely had many provisions in that law by which the armed forces and the police forces could actually come in the way of normal business activities. So certainly this move will facilitate production work, exploration work, which are envisaged under this tripartite agreement.
1: Dr. Sharma, I request you to summarize the key takeaways from this historic agreement signed between these three key stakeholders. What are the key takeaways?
2: In my opinion, key takeaways are, to begin with, that it will certainly give us little more oil, which is required. Whatever sources we produce, it should come so that it reduces our dependence on imports. And then, more importantly, any exploration or any business in any region brings prosperity. And if these oils start working, this will certainly bring prosperity in Northeast, in Nagaland, in Assam, and that will certainly result in peace in that area. And peace actually means that more prosperity.
1: This agreement has brought new hope of finding natural resources reserves and is most likely to benefit the Northeast region and the whole country. Thank you so much, Mr. Bhattacharya and Dr. Sharma, for explaining in detail about the importance and benefits of this tripartite agreement.
0: Thank you very much for having us.
2: Thank you very much.
3: You were listening to a discussion on historic tripartite MOU exploring hydrocarbon potential in Assam and Nagaland. The participants were A.K. Bhattacharya, economic analyst, and Dr. Pankaj Sharma, former additional director, Petroleum Planning and Analysis Cell. Moderator was Ashwini Srivastav, journalist. This program was produced and presented by the News Services Division of Akashvani. Spotlight.

0: This is Akashvani. In the weekly program Current Affairs, now we bring you a discussion on Prime Minister's upcoming visit to France and Slovakia, deepening India-European ties. The participants are Manjeev Singh Puri, former ambassador, and Professor Gulshan Sachdeva, international affairs expert. Moderator is Nishit Kumar.
1: Prime Minister Narendra Modi will visit France from 13th to 14th of June and from 16th to 19th of June at the invitation of French President Emmanuel Macron. Prime Minister Modi will also visit Slovakia from 14th to 16th of June. And to discuss more about the Prime Minister's visit, we are honored to have been joined in by Ambassador Manjeev Singh Puri and Professor Gulshan Sachdeva. Welcome both of you gentlemen.
2: Thank you.
3: Thank you. Thank you for having us.
1: Before we proceed further, let's listen to a report by our correspondent covering Prime Minister's visit to France.
4: In what is being seen as a visit of considerable diplomatic and economic significance, Prime Minister Narendra Modi is arriving in France for engagements that will take him across Nice, Slovakia, Evian and Paris. This will be the Prime Minister's seventh official visit to France since the year 2014, a testament to the enduring strength and continuity of India-France relations. Here in Nice, Prime Minister Modi and President Macron will jointly inaugurate Bharat Innovates, India's flagship event celebrating innovation and entrepreneurship, being held as part of the India-France Year of Innovation. More than 120 Indian companies and startups are expected to participate, alongside prominent investors and business leaders from France and across the world. The two leaders will also hold a bilateral summit, their first since the elevation of ties, covering the full spectrum of India-France cooperation, from defense and space to technology, education and people-to-people links. From Nice, Prime Minister will travel to Slovakia, marking a landmark visit to the Central European nation and further reflecting India's deepening and broadening engagement with the European continent as a whole. Returning from Slovakia, the Prime Minister will then proceed to Evian, where he will participate in the G7 summit on the 16th and 17th of June, at the invitation of President Macron himself. The Prime Minister will conclude his European tour in Paris, where he will join President Macron at the Viva Tech Summit, Europe's largest technology and startup event. This is Shailesh Menon, Akashvani News, Nice, France.
1: Professor Sachdeva, if we may begin with you, the first leg of the visit of the Honorable Prime Minister at the invitation of Emmanuel Macron is really significant. Both leaders will also review the full spectrum of India-France bilateral relationship. Now, Professor Sachdeva, if you could just take us through the development and the origin of the India-France relationship over the years and decades.
5: Well, thank you. I think, you know, one of the very important, I would say, leg of this visit is, you know, bilateral, meeting between Prime Minister Modi and President Macron. And, you know, this particular relationship is very, very important. You know, today we have close to 45 strategic partnerships. And one of the first strategic partnership which India signed with any country was with France in 1998. Since then, three Indian prime ministers and four French presidents have really nurtured this relationship. Now, although both are in different geographies, a different level of development, but I think still there is a lot of convergence which has emerged between India and France. And we have worked closely in almost all multilateral forums, including at the UN. And, you know, there is a convergence on issues on effective multilateralism, international terrorism, climate change, sustainability, and of course, also in the last few years in the Indo-Pacific. And we also cannot isolate India's relations with the France from broadly what is happening between India and the European Union. And that relationship also, as you know, has really improved very, very significantly in the last few years. And when we had recently in January, India-EU summit in Delhi, you know, there we had also finalized our trade negotiations. And also we have signed a strategic and security partnership with the European Union. So it means we are working on many issues within the India-EU framework with France. And also, you know, this particular relationship is very, very important because, you know, even if France is very much part of the European integration project, and also traditionally also very much part of the transatlantic alliance. But still, I think the French foreign policy focus more on their own identity and strategic autonomy. And I think these are also the kind of issues which have really brought India and France together. There are a large number of issues in which I think this partnership has really become very strong in the last few years. And I think this particular visit would also strengthen that partnership further.
1: Right, Professor Sachdeva. Now, India-France relationship was elevated to the level of a special global strategic partnership earlier this year. Ambassador Puri, if you could elaborate more about the special global strategic partnership and what does that actually mean?
2: Let me take on from where Professor Sachdeva just left off. I think it's very important for your listeners to first of all understand that France, as a country which is a member of the P5 and hence a nuclear power and a very important country in the world, despite being firmly anchored in the transatlantic alliance, has always been a country which has sought to, let me say, diversify its friendships and its partnerships in the world. And India, the largest democracy in the world, now the largest country in the world, and one of the largest economies, has always fitted their bill. At the same time, as far as we are concerned, a country with the kind of freedoms, democracy, etc. that we have, France has been a trusted partner as far as we are concerned. Professor Sachdeva mentioned the question of strategic cooperation. So look, some of this goes back a long time back. We forget it was just about 25 years back when the G7 met in Avion at the end of the last millennium, that Prime Minister Vajpayee was invited, and the first time India was invited for a G7 outreach. And so this relationship has that dimension. The purchase of the Mirage aircraft, we tend to forget this in the context of Rafael aircraft. And so therefore this relationship has defense, it has strategic components, and it has this entire issue of also France being a very major anchor of the European Union, India's largest economic partner, and therefore there's a kind of naturalness to this relationship, even though we speak the English language, they don't, and they speak French. And so therefore, this sort of at the level of the people has taken a fair amount of time for all of this to come about. Having said all this, I am very happy that this visit is taking place. And then, as Professor Sachdeva has mentioned, very strong bilateral elements in our relationship with France. This time, Buttigieg, through two very specific visits. On the first day, the two Prime Minister Modi and President Macron will take part in this thing called Innovate, which is, India coming together and our processing towards Viksit Bharat, the innovation elements that we are doing and where France as a major economic power can cooperate. Remember, while we held the last AI Impact Summit, the one before that was held in France, which Prime Minister Modi had also spoken at. And thereafter, the second leg of the visit again takes Prime Minister back to Paris on the 18th, which is for another element of the visit, which then focuses again on India-France's bilateral economic ties. So as far as I'm concerned, France is a pivotal element of this visit. It's not just that the two leaders have spent a great deal of time building chemistry, but France has evolved as a trusted partner, and hence this expression of a special global strategic relationship. Strategic partnerships we have with many, but we have now got this in global and in a special. Global, as Professor Sachdeva mentioned, we cooperate across a wide variety of things, and special because, frankly, it is one of a kind with a P5, which is France.
1: All right. Let's listen to an excerpt of the exclusive Akashwani interview by Akashwani correspondent Shailesh Menon with the Indian ambassador to France, Mr. Sanjeev Kumar.
4: So Prime Minister Narendra Modi is visiting Minsk for the first leg of his European visit. Can you take us through the significance of this visit?
6: Prime Minister would be here on the 14th of June. President Macron and Prime Minister Modi would be inaugurating Bharat Innovate Summit in Nice, which is the largest ever deep tech event being held by India outside of India. And the idea is to showcase some of India's best deep tech talent outside of India. That has been curated by Ministry of Education. There are 120 deep tech startups covering, I think, 12 or 13 areas, which have been selected from over 1,200 startups. And some of these startups cover some critical areas when it comes to sustainable development, blue economy, or next generation manufacturing, next generation communication. So the idea is whether the startups, the investors, as well as our research institutions who are also participating here, deepen their ties with French counterparts and see if we can harness some of these changes, some of these technologies on offer for common good, taking it forward. In addition, of course, you're aware that the scale of India's startup ecosystem, we are now the world's third or fourth largest startup ecosystem, over 200,000 startups, over 120 unicorns, and over 400 incubators. And France is also one of the major economies in the world with very, very deep and sophisticated economy. It has strengths in its own niche areas, and we are trying to see how we can join hands to deepen our ties when it comes to innovation.
4: So France and India share a rich civilizational and cultural connection. So as Prime Minister visits France, how do you see this visit further strengthening the people-to-people ties?
6: I think that has been the endeavor of the Prime Minister from the very beginning. I think there is a core belief there that our key partnerships, for instance, with France, we have now a special global strategic partnership. They have to be driven by people-to-people relationships. There is only a certain point up to which the governments can push the relationship. So the relationship has to become much more organic. And that's why increasingly there's a focus on deepening these ties, and they span a number of areas, whether it's the area of education, where there's an increasing emphasis on having a greater number of students in France, for instance. We have about 10,000 now, and the target is to have 30,000 by the year 2030. Actually, to have greater cross-flow of STEM talent, scientific talent, and likewise greater cross-flow in our cultural ties. So these are areas in which we are moving forward. And I think one concrete example of that was how you saw after the visit by President Macron to India in February, the French government has now removed the requirement of transit visa, which was there earlier for Indian travelers. And so that's a work in progress. And as I said, that's one key area of focus.
1: Professor Sachdeva, how important this Bharat Innovate event is going to be, especially when we look at the Indian ecosystem of startups kind of, you know, growing up, the green shoots coming up, and also the outreach for such startups all over?
5: This is very important both for France and also for India. As you know, what is happening today, if you look at emerging technologies, particularly if you look at artificial intelligence, many of the green technologies, quantum technologies, you know, what is really being felt is that in these two areas, it's the United States and to a large extent China, which is actually emerging as a leader. So the Europeans, they feel that they have capacities, they have, you know, major structures, their industrial power, and of course, their human capacities. What they really need also is a large scale to really use their technologies, and you know, then they can really compete globally now. So in that sense, I think most of the European countries and together European Union, they have identified India that in some of these new technologies, if European countries and India and France, of course, being a very important technological power within Europe, so if we can really work together, so there is a possibility that, you know, together working on many of those issues, and you know, we have our own very successful startup, you know, ecosystem. Similarly, you know, the technological capacities, industrial labs and industrial capacities within France, if we can really leverage together, then in fact there is a possibility that, you know, Europe and India together can also become very, very important, you know, pillar of the new technological game which is going to be played in the years to come. And that's why in fact I think this is a, you know, Innovate India, this innovation summit, I think is very, very important. And, you know, we worked also in the International Solar Alliance, and we also work in many of those trilaterals which we started with, you know, India, France, Australia, India, France, UAE, you know, for certain geostrategical reasons and also perhaps for economic reasons. So I think in different ways we are trying to really connect, because, you know, we also must not forget that, you know, France is also a large economy, you know, more than three trillion economy. But still, you know, despite having very close strategic partnership and now the global partnership and, you know, many of the things, you know, as Ambassador also mentioned, working very closely with them. But still, I think our trade relationship, our economic relationship is still not there where it should be. So, you know, many of those, I think these kind of initiatives will really strengthen our partnership. and also will be very helpful for both Europe and France, and also for India to really compete in this emerging technology.

0: countries in the world.
1: Ministry of External Affairs Secretary West, Mr. C.B. George, talked about Prime Minister's first visit to Slovakia. Let's listen to what he said.
2: This visit is historic, as it would be the first ever visit by an Indian Prime Minister to Slovak Republic since its independence in 1993. Prime Minister will arrive at Bratislava on 14 June. Prime Minister will also interact with the Prime Minister of Slovakia to deepen economic engagement, investment flows, and expand cooperation across important sectors such as transportation, renewable energy, emerging technology, and defense production. Prime Minister will also hold talks with the President of Slovakia, Mr. Peter Pellegrini, at the Presidential Palace.
1: Ambassador Puri, in the second leg of Prime Minister's visit, he'll be visiting Slovak at the invitation of Mr. Robert Fico, who is the Slovakian Prime Minister, from 14th to 16th of June 2026. Now, this is the first ever visit by any Indian Prime Minister since the Slovak's independence in 1993. Of course, it follows Honorable President's visit in April 2025 and Slovak's President Peter Pellegrini's visit to India for the AI Impact Summit in February in Delhi, of course. Now, how significant this is when we look at the Indian outreach, especially, you know, within the European Union.
3: You made the very important point that this is the first time that the Prime Minister will be visiting Slovakia. Now, Slovakia is, by those standards, a relatively new country. The outcome of the changes in Europe at the end of the Cold War. This was part of the earlier Czechoslovakia. Now you have the Czech Republic and you have the Slovak.
1: Right.
3: We've had a presidential visit. All European countries are important, and they are important for a variety of reasons. One, we have strong bilateral relations with all of them. Reasonably good relations are developing also with the Slovaks. But together, it's all of them which combine together and come together in this bloc called the European Union of 27 countries. Now, if I may just recall what Professor Sachdeva mentioned in his last reply, India and the European Union are among the largest economic partners as far as we are concerned. The FTA that we have signed requires all the countries to come on board. And so, therefore, Prime Minister reaching out not just to the major European powers, the French, the Germans, the Italians, but other powers. He went to Sweden some time back. And there was a visit also to Italy, to Netherlands, now Slovakia. All of this stitches together our being able to get the Europeans to quickly ratify that particular agreement and take our largest economic relationship forward. So I look at in the Slovak visit two elements, a very critical element of building bilateral relations, very important with all countries in the world. Slovakia is certainly an important member of the European Union. But I also look at this importance in the sense of strengthening our relationships with the European Union, not only in Brussels, but in each and every one of the capitals. And so, therefore, I think another visit of historic significance and great importance, and a reach out which shows the smaller European countries that, no, we are their partners too. It's not just France and Germany and Italy, but we are partners with every single member of the European Union.
1: All right. Professor Sachdeva, how do you look at the India-Slovakia relationship when it comes to commerce, when it comes to business, so far as trade, investment, automobile, railway manufacturing, so on and so forth, these sectors are concerned?
4: I think all the sectors which you have mentioned, you know, there is a very strong growth in the last few years in our trade and also in our trade. But, you know, there is also a larger question. You know, as Ambassador Puri mentioned, you know, we, of course, we have now strategic partnerships with the European Union and, you know, with France and Germany and with Italy. And now also we recently signed, you know, with Greece and with the Netherlands and also with Sweden. And we also have the India Nordic Summit. And, you know, within the Central Eastern Europe, you know, this used to be a very, very close partnership we used to have, you know, during the Soviet period, because, you know, they were extension of our partnership of the, you know, Indo-Soviet rupee-ruble trade. So we used to have very significant trade with this region. We continue to have very close strategic and political partnership with all countries in this region. But somehow, for the last many years, we neglected this region because, you know, now they are, of course, become member of the European Union. And, you know, when Prime Minister went to Ukraine, since he had to visit via Poland, and Poland being the largest country within this region, we had a strategic partnership with Poland. In fact, that's the only country within Central and Eastern Europe where we have a strategic partnership. Now, with other countries, important countries, particularly within this Visegrad group, where you have, you know, Hungary, Poland, Czech Republic, and Slovakia. With Czech Republic, we signed some kind of a sectoral partnership in the innovation sector. But with Hungary and Poland, I think these are Hungary and Slovakia. These are two important countries which still we have to really nurture further our relationship. And I think this visit will also bring together many of those sectors where we used to work with them traditionally, also in the defense sector. In fact, this is also, you know, all these countries were also very important players, you know, particularly providing many of the spare parts, etc., because, you know, they also used to have a significant, you know, component of the Soviet kind of industrial structure in this region. And this region, we also must remember that this is also becoming important even for migration. And it looked at numbers. In fact, yes, we normally focus more on Western Europe and particularly in the last few years in Italy. But if you look at the numbers, you know, many of the workers going from India to country like Poland, to Romania and to Slovakia, I think the numbers have grown up because many of those, you know, people have moved to the other Western part because of the mobility within the European Union. And in the industrial sector, in the agriculture sector, there is a lot of scope actually for, you know, many of the Indian semi-skilled worker to go and work. And so there are, you know, many ways. And this is also politically very important because now, you know, the President Fico is one of the, I would say, left-wing populist leader within the European Union after the defeat of, you know, Prime Minister Viktor Orban in Hungary. So, you know, this is again a region which we really need to connect much more.
1: Absolutely. The big flagship event, G7 summit, is also happening on the 16th and 17th of June in Avion, and obviously Prime Minister will participate in it. Before we proceed further, let's listen to a report by our correspondent from Avion, France.
0: Prime Minister Narendra Modi will arrive in French city Evian in the third leg of his two-nation visit, where he will participate in the G7 summit. The Prime Minister is visiting the French city at the invitation of French President Emmanuel Macron in what is expected to be a highly productive and wide-ranging visit. Evian is hosting the G7 summit from the 15th to 17th of June, and India has been invited as a partner country. The visit holds immense significance, providing Prime Minister Narendra Modi a crucial platform to engage with world leaders on issues vital not just to India but to the entire global south. Notably, this marks India's 13th participation at the G7 summit and the Prime Minister's 7th consecutive participation. India's regular appearance at the G7 summits reflect the increasing recognition of New Delhi's role and contributions in addressing global challenges related to peace, security, development, and environmental sustainability. The G7 summit under the French presidency has chosen some key priorities for the current year. In broader terms, these are reducing excessive macroeconomic imbalances, fostering shared growth, and renewing international partnerships. Ankit Kumar, Akashvani News.
1: Ambassador Puri, how significant is this considering India participating in the G7 summit at the high table, and of course with the current situation, the geopolitical tensions happening all over, we have seen in the Western Europe, West Asia region rather, and of course the Ukraine war, and of course many others. Now, how significant is this, you know, G7 summit happening at this point in time, considering that it will mostly focus on forging new partnerships and rebuilding international solidarity, reviving balance, shared and sustainable economic growth for all, ensuring safe, rapid and efficient rollout of AI. AI is something which is coming a big, which just cannot be overlooked now. Ambassador Puri.
3: Thank you. You know, the principal reason for the visit is participating in the outreach session of the G7. The G7 are by themselves. They are meeting on the 15th and the outreach sessions are on the 16th and 17th.
1: Right.
3: During which the Honorable Prime Minister, and you know, let me make this point. India has been now a regular invitee by all the hosts of the G7, and barring a few years, we have participated in all the G7 outreach events that have taken place. So this is a clear recognition that India is a country of significance, a country of consequence, and a country that must be included when you are deliberating global issues, and especially global economic issues. G7 being primarily the largest Western countries coming together. Now, in this particular context, our presence there is something that has happened in the past, is much acknowledged and appreciated, That is why we have constantly been invited there. This time you are very right. There is something very special. You know, there is this issue of tremendous tension in transatlantic ties, which have been the, let me say, the fulcrum of sustaining the G7. That's not something that's likely to change by the summit being held by the French. We have little idea of what President Trump will do. Will he, like in the case of Canada, attend just the first day and leave? Will he do that again this time? Will he participate in the outreach? We have clarity on that is still to be obtained. Given that particular element, the other G7 countries and their partners will all be present. So an opportunity not only to talk to the French president, but to talk to the Germans, to talk to the Italians, to talk to the Canadians, to talk to other important countries in the world on matters of global significance and significance to us. Without doubt, this Ukraine issue, which has been the major issue in front of all of these for years, will certainly be raised by the Europeans because it is important for them. But the issues of the Iran conflict are certainly going to be extremely important, whether it's the opening of the Straits of Hormuz, whether it is striking a deal. Today, in fact, the world is abuzz that there might be a deal, and we are all looking at something positive happening. The stock markets are reacting positively, etc. We don't know which way it will go.
1: Right. And in the final leg of Prime Minister visit, he'll be visiting Paris on the 18th of June. And there he'll be participating in, of course, the bilateral engagements and attend the Viva Tech Summit, which is the Europe's largest technology and startup event. And also besides the Bharat Innovate Summit event that would be attending earlier on in the first leg of his visit. This is also equally important. Now, Ambassador Puri, how do you see this? Given India's kind of aspirations when it comes to technology, the outreach, the startup ecosystem and all of that.
3: Let's be focused on a very straightforward thing. Viksit Bharat 2047. For this, we are making a number of efforts, making bilateral efforts. We're making efforts within the country, attracting foreign direct investment. We're making each of these. And we are stitching up trade deals, the most important of them being with the European Union. But within this, let us recognize that innovation is a central element to all of this particular thing. And startups have brought about tectonic change in the way technology, money and finance and the economies have grown. And so therefore, participating in each of these things is particularly important. And India is one of those places in the world which is today an investable market. If you leave out the developed world itself, where does capital look at when it comes to doing invest? India is one of those economies which is growing despite troubles in the recent weeks and months. But despite this, we are one of the larger growing economies. Only yesterday, the World Bank ups India's growth rate for the current year to 6.6%. We are an economy of interest to the people. Our presence is necessary in each and every one of these events, and nothing could be better than the Honorable Prime Minister leading the charge and telling people that, look, India is ready, India wants you, and India welcomes you, because this is something which will be good for them as corporates, good for them as countries, but for us, critical in terms of our own desires and aspirations of a Viksit Bharat by 2047.
1: 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Thank you so very much.
3: Thank you.
5: 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The participants were Manjeev Singh Puri, former ambassador, and Professor Gulshan Sachdev, international affairs expert. Moderator was Nishit Kumar. This program was produced and presented by the News Services Division of Akashvani. This program was produced and presented by the News Services Division of Akashvani. 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